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1: 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We chose good. Why raise the time of the Most High, ye sons of men?

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1: 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And I just sing about the river, run to the sea, and honey calls to the bee, and my Jesus say, come to me.

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1: Did you know that stores in remote Aboriginal and Torres Strait Islander communities can join the low-cost essentials subsidy scheme? Community stores that join the scheme can get cheaper wholesale goods for their store, and freight is included on those items. The savings get passed on to customers, which means cheaper groceries for people living in remote communities. Find out more by calling 1-800-833-570 or by searching Food Security on the NIAA website. 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
5: Yo, ngaraya ko mo ko wacher. And I'm here at Women Gaining Festival 2022, and I am joined by
6: Sally from Bula Bula Arts.
5: So, how are you enjoying the festival?
6: Yeah, it's great. It's really fantastic to bring the community together and for all younger people to come together, celebrate culture and music.
5: Minmak, which band are you excited for?
6: The Yellow Nation Band, of course, which are from Remangini. So we've got Romeo, Cantilla and Justin. And they're just doing such a great job with their music this year. And obviously Andrew Gudawiwi as well, long-time fan of him.
5: Winmark. How has Bula Bula Arts been part of the festival?
6: So Bula Bula Arts will be running a colouring in competition, and the entry form is actually a piece of artwork by one of our artists, Angela Benuara Malibia. And so it depicts Raipini Dawu, which is freshwater story, and she's painted it on behalf of her Genelbingal clan from Ngalliyindi.
5: So thank you. Dual Bakpiri Festival Remangini 2022. Numakanga ma Yolmu Radio on 88.9.
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8: To all festival, many mak ngayi. 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
5: Many mak. 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
8: Nga pagkikalakam uli MC. 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
1: 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Really yon go balakayon heart disease. 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
2: 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or calling it to talk about while Dr. Ari was here today. So I'll let Dr. Ari to talk about it as well. Yeah.
3: So we're both here today to give a very important message about our heart health in Galawinku community. At the moment, there are many people in Galawinku community, both children and adults, who are at risk from the acute rheumatic fever and rheumatic heart disease. In the last month, there have been many young people and adults who have had sore throats, skin sores, and sore joints and fevers. We are worried that these people are at risk of the rheumatic fever and even of the rheumatic heart disease. So if you or your family or your friends have had sore throats, skin sores, sore joints, or sore hearts in the last month or two, we want to see you. We want to check you to make sure your heart is healthy and that you are safe. We want this message to get out there to everyone in the community because we care about each and every one of you and each and every one of your family members. We want to be there to support you, to take care of your heart, to make sure that you have a strong, healthy heart and that you are okay. The reason is that we can help look after your heart and keep it safe from the strep bug. So please come, let your doctors and nurses and healthcare workers know if you are worried and if you need a checkup.
2: Yo, one thing I can look on the Dr. Ari, as a pediatrician, doctor. 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Monday 3 4 5 6 until 21 days then I June money take that your thing to the clinic to have the needle injections but if the 28 days more to buy or miss and he's or she busy on ceremony or doing other things, you still got chance 22nd to 23rd, 24th, 25th, 26th. 27th, just make sure come closer to the clinic line. And take your tonight to have the needle before 28 days, after 28 days. Because what, after 28 days, you'll run out the medicine in your heart. So that's why I'm a streptococcus magic a bite nearly that germs from your heart. It not only to eat nearly germs, but it also needs to eat when together as a fells manapan at local. So that's why nearly sometimes damage. Not even you know, it doesn't matter that nearly one guy maybe one, two, it will still damage no more. Heart money. And it will make you really sick. By missing though. So make sure you got a counting young you're being with the 21 more when you do. And then if you miss and pitch and blend, sometimes in rheumatic heart, if you messed up on the injection or even you parents need to like, get lazy to take your kids to the hospital clinically to have the needle, you are messing up the date and the heart, it will get more worse. And then when it gets sick, you think it will go to the Adelaide for big surgery, heart. And maybe after surgery, sometimes the cardiologist or pediatrician, they make this decision, it's too late, it's knowing you know, the LA Vaseline injection will never stop. He can have that for, he or she can have that needle for the rest of their life. That's what I don't like it. You must start to action if it starts to become acute rheumatic fever. That's the only way the chance that I want is still anew to knock him down. Up again. So don't give up. We stand strongly. Let's fight. Even before I become a rheumatic heart disease. Yo. Well, the rheumatic heart disease, rheumatic heart, acute rheumatic fever, and rheumatic heart fever, they are separate names, but we are giving you at the moment it is separately what meaning is acute rheumatic fever and what is rheumatic heart disease. So I'm only have
3: all of this is about empowering the community so that you know what you can do to keep your heart and your children's hearts safe. We want to give you the power so you know what these symptoms are and you can present early so that you can keep your heart safe and your children's heart safe. We are here to support you and the whole community. We are here to look after you and to work with you as a community to keep your children's heart safe. We only want to prevent rheumatic heart disease so that we can stop even one child or one adult from needing heart surgery. This is enough to make a big difference to your family. We do not want to lose any more people to rheumatic heart, not one child, not one adult. We want everyone to be safe. And so it's important, if you find these symptoms, to come early to the clinic, and we can work together to keep your heart healthy and strong so that you as a community can look after each other and stay strong and healthy and be there for culture and for family and for ceremony long into the healthy future. Look after your heart. We are here. Terence and I are here, and the whole team is here to help look after you. Have a wonderful day, and we look forward to bringing you more messages about acute rheumatic fever and rheumatic heart disease. Thank you.
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0: Yo, thank you. 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
3: Yo, yappa, maringgit, Alisa, ngunilikaj. 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
4: Oh, so sometimes when people have that rheumatic heart disease, if the valves or doors in their heart are very badly damaged, they might need to have an operation to fix those doors. It's a very big operation. And what they do is put a new door in place of the old door inside their heart, and then that new door will work well. But even if they've had that operation, they still need to have the injection every month to protect that new door, that new valve, and the other three valves in their heart that haven't been replaced.
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4: Even if you've had that operation on your heart, you can still be well and go on to live long life and do all the things that you want to do. Because, for example, even our Prime Minister, Kevin Rudd, he's had this sickness, rheumatic heart disease, and he's had that operation on his heart, but, you know, he's gone on to be the Prime Minister of Australia. So if you have that operation, you can still be well. But it's just important to have the LA bacillin injection every month.
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1: Dream time story, you gotta follow it all the way. 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

0: 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I did it. Yes, sir.
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0: The time is 10 o'clock.
1: Two people found in hydropower tunnels in Nepal, and the states call on the Australian government to do more with the aged care crisis impacting hospitals. Kapil Kabil, Karen Durante with NRS News, coming to you from the lands of the Yuggera and Turrbal peoples. Two people have been found alive in a hydropower tunnel in Nepal 9 days after the devastating flash flood. One of the men can't move his hands and legs, and the other doesn't have any critical injuries. Anthony Albanese has spoken to Nepal's Prime Minister, Birendra Shah, to extend Australia's deepest condolences after the deadly floods. In a social media post, the Prime Minister says Australia stands by Nepal and is continuing to provide humanitarian aid where it's needed most. He says his thoughts are with the families and loved ones of the Australians who are still missing. Two more have been found alive today, but 36 others are still missing. A partnership developed to reduce the number of Indigenous people in jail in the Northern Territory is in disarray. Aboriginal community-controlled organisations and independent justice experts have suspended their involvement in the Northern Territory's Justice Policy Partnership for 6 months. They say the Fanakiaro government has locked them out of the decision-making process. The co-chair of the Policy Partnership, Naja's Matthew Connop, says their expertise is being ignored.
2: Basically, what we want is to work constructively with government. You know, we want them to come to the table, you know, and look at some of the evidence-based reforms that need to happen to reduce incarceration, to ensure that, you know, the community is safer, you know, crime is reduced, and that we're supporting young people and families in this space.
1: The federal government needs to do more to reduce the number of aged care patients stuck in public hospitals. That was the message from state and territory health ministers at a meeting in Sydney today. They've asked for more aged care packages. Federal Health Minister Mark Butler says the demand for aged care is unprecedented.
3: The level of demand increase you are seeing for aged care at home, for residential aged care and for health care is climbing at unprecedented levels. As we see the oldest baby boomers start to enter their 80s, which is the peak age of aged care demand, we are seeing levels of demand increase that this country has never ever seen before.
1: Churches need to acknowledge
3: unprecedented levels. As we see the oldest baby boomers start to enter their 80s, which is the peak age of aged care demand, we are seeing levels of demand increase that this country has never

0: take upon itself the truth-telling as well as the issues of justice that are a part of their history as well as the government's history. Because, you know, we didn't wake up one day and say, please take me, steal me.
1: The cope that was commissioned in 2022 will be a sacred garment and encourage reflection on historical injustice. We'll have tomorrow's weather after this message.
2: Census night was Tuesday, 11th of August. 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
3: Program sponsor.
1: Now here's what you can expect on your country tomorrow. Rabubi Broome, sunny 31, showers and 20 for Boorloo, Perth. Tandanya, Adelaide, showers easing and windy, 17. Nam, Melbourne, showers easing, windy and 19. Rain and 15 for Nipaluna, Hobart. On Ngunnawal in Ngambri country or Canberra, rain 19. Gadigal country, Sydney, expecting windy conditions and partly cloudy and a top of 33. Magajan, Brisbane, mostly sunny, 29, mostly sunny and 28 for Gimoy, Cairns. A possible shower in 32 for Garamilla, Darwin, partly cloudy and 32 for Imbatwa, Alice Springs. And at Waibeni, Thursday Island, mostly sunny and a top of 29. And that's the latest NIRS news.
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2: men ma true looking forward to it this year even now last year you're on a couple months jama middle of month gonna start yeah jama then you're like a holy and jama so looking forward to it like
4: how's your band groups going
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2: 9 narago song altogether ga new one ga coming name re jadaur mere featuring Maxwell on the line jadaur mere new one coming ga so altogether ga 10 na song yamala
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1: This song about the Clinda ship. So when I come in that way to the port, it's a Clinda ship, yeah, this all cargo ship, yeah. 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
1: 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My father was traveling north. 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
1: 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Probably in Madubari on 5 o'clock in the morning. Oh, ni numa irkalang probably have to wake up maybe not the time though, maybe 4:30. Ka believe name mukada half an hour drive mukada irkalang or kapala airfare park. 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Mga man, Lady 8.9 FM Yulong Radio. 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

this room. 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
1: Ngaraya ko Rosita Wecha, ranjang ngaralika jama, anu makang ama yul ngurerio 88.9. 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

0: Quakers, no, no, this train. 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